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0: 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It says...
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Rest assured, they

his bones are breaking. Cutouts in the photographs. Splitting our prescriptions. Broken biscuits. Living room, broke into bones. Scenes cut because the coffee's cracked. Smithereens across the carpet. Broken biscuits. Can a river stop its banks from bursting?

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Scenes cut cause the copy's cracked. Smithereens across the carpet. Broken biscuits. Can a river stop its banks from bursting? Blame the council, not the rain. No preparation for the breakdown.

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I was in transit, I was in ends, I was in traffic, had on my flex. Everything candid, I was in ends, and now I just landed.

wants to follow you. Yet, in that short moment where you doubled, it seems a twin flame.

I wake in the forenoon to find my gaze fixed on the sun. Then shall I find you in the chamber, calm, exquisite, and as you smile.